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An 80s, 90s, and 2000s omelet. 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Teen 60 CJOY, Guelph's greatest hits.

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0: Collision and construction free so far this morning along your major highways. We look good right now on the 401, both directions, past Highway 8, right through Highway 25 and coming into Mississauga. Looking good so far on the Hanlon Parkway, Highway 7 and the 124 coming out of Guelph. From Guelph Police, no problems. 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Sale ends July 29th. I'm Lisa Edwards. The CJOY Traffic Watch continues.
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Finally, in some WNBA action, the Dallas Wings beat the Connecticut Sun 86-83. Canadian Alea Edwards had 11 points for Connecticut. From the Canadian Press, I'm Rob Westgate.

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0: Collision and construction free this time along major highways. Actually, a little bit of good news. We did have some problems very quickly come and go. Eastbound 401 past Highway 6 South, a stalled vehicle no longer affecting lanes. Taking a look at the Hanlon and Highway 6 South of the 401, we are problem free and nothing out of the ordinary on the 124 or Highway 7. Jumpstart's building soccer pitches across Canada, so more kids have places to play. 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I'm Lisa Edwards. The CJOY Traffic Watch continues.
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1: Mm.
0: They have pre-wrapped sausages, but they don't have pre-wrapped bacon.
1: Well, can you blame them?
0: Yeah.

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1: Of course we would. We just eat more.
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1: 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All the fanciest Dijon ketchup.

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0: Well, we've got a collision-free drive so far this morning along your major highways. Again, we are trouble-free as you make your way past Highway 8 on the 401, continuing eastbound through the 6s, and again moving through Highway 25, Hanlon Parkway, Highway 7. Looking good, nothing out of the ordinary through Cambridge on Highway 8, and taking a look out this morning on the rest of our routes, including from Tri-City Police and from Guelph Police, we are problem-free. 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Sale ends July 29th. I'm Lisa Edwards. The CJOY Traffic Watch continues.
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7: 1460s.

It's 21 degrees at 7 o'clock. Good morning, I'm Scott Monick. Here's what's making news this hour. A heat dome stretching across the province will bring more extreme heat and humidity to Guelph today as we wrap up the week. An orange heat warning issued by Environment Canada is still in effect for Guelph. Today's high will reach 31 degrees, slightly lower than yesterday. However, it will feel more like 40 with the Humidex. Some relief is on the way on Saturday. The forecast calls for a high of 29 degrees with a risk of thunderstorms in the afternoon. Meantime, Guelph first responders say they rescued 10 people who were stranded by a severe storm on Canada Day. Strong winds, lightning, and rain swept through the Guelph Lake Conservation Area and created dangerous conditions on the water. First responders say they found a person clinging to a kayak, another person stranded in open water, and 8 more people who needed help getting back to the main dock. No one was injured, and officials are urging people to wear properly fitted life jackets and turn back immediately if severe weather approaches. Police in the Hamilton region say the body of a 7-year-old boy has been found after he went missing at a local conservation area on Wednesday. They say Nathaniel Salambi was last seen in the Binbrook Conservation Area on a beach near a floating inflatable playground. Investigators say they were also called during the search for the boy about a kayaker who had capsized with the man dying in hospital. You may find some extra cash in your bank account this morning. Eligible Canadians will start seeing the first of their quarterly payments from the federal government's Canada Groceries and Essentials benefit. It was designed to help lower-income households every 3 months, with amounts ranging from a few hundred to more than $1,000 per family, depending on marital status and the number of children in the household. And Toronto hosted its final World Cup match of the tournament last night, and it was an instant classic. Superstar Cristiano Ronaldo scored on a penalty kick to help Portugal beat Croatia 2-1. Croatia thought it had evened it up late in the match, but the goal was overturned by VAR and ruled offside. After the match, Portuguese fans swarmed the team's hotel in downtown Toronto to celebrate. At one point, Ronaldo saluted the massive crowd from the balcony. The 41-year-old star is likely playing in his final World Cup. There are 3 round of 32 matches today at the World Cup. Australia takes on Egypt in Texas, while Argentina faces Cape Verde in Miami. The winners of those matches will play each other in the round of 16. In the late match, Colombia faces Ghana. The winner of that match will take on Switzerland in the round of 16. The Swiss advanced last night after defeating Algeria 2-0 in Vancouver. The Toronto Blue Jays are on the road tonight as they take on the Mariners in Seattle. Toronto is coming off that series win over Bo Bichette and the New York Mets. Dylan Cease is scheduled to start for the Jays. The Mariners will send Luis Castillo to the mound. The Toronto Raptors say the team has agreed to a multi-year contract extension with head coach. They're on the road tonight as they take on the Mariners in Seattle. Toronto is coming off that series win over Bo Bichette and the New York Mets. Dylan Cease is scheduled to start for the Jays. The Mariners will send Luis Castillo to the mound. The Toronto Raptors say the team has agreed to a multi-year contract extension with head coach Darko Rajakovic.

0: Cloudy tonight with a chance for more showers. The low will only drop down to 20 degrees. A mix of sun and cloud on your Saturday. There's a chance for more showers and a risk of thunderstorms in the afternoon with a high of 29. Right now, it's 21 degrees. I'm Scott Monick. 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

0: Still a good drive along major highways. Absolutely nothing out of the ordinary along the 401, both directions past Highway 8 through Highway 25 and coming into Toronto. Everything up and running to speed as you travel out on Highway 6 south of Highway 7, continuing on toward the 401, and nothing out of the ordinary this morning as you make your way along Highway 8 south of the 401 through the Cambridge area. 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I'm Lisa Edwards. The CJLY Traffic Watch continues.
1: What's up? 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

0: The 401 both directions through Cedar Creek, finding heavier delays. Again, going to keep an eye on that for you. If you are heading out, keep it in mind. And also taking a look at delays eastbound on Highway 7, 8 past Cortland through Highway 8. Collision-free driving so far on Highway 7. And the Hanlon Parkway also still collision-free. 124 looking good through Wellington Road 32. 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I'm Lisa Edwards. The CJNY Traffic Watch continues.
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0: It's 23 degrees at 8 o'clock. Good morning, I'm Scott Monick. Here's what's making news this hour. Guelph entering the home stretch of this week-long heat wave that has brought hot, sticky conditions and severe thunderstorms. Environment Canada's orange heat warning remains in effect for Guelph this morning. Today's high is expected to hit 31 degrees, but it will feel closer to 40 with the Humidex. A yellow level severe thunderstorm watch has also been issued this morning for Guelph. Environment Canada says storms today could include strong wind gusts of up to 90 kilometers per hour and quarter-sized hail. Looking ahead to Saturday, the forecast calls for a high of 29 degrees with a risk of thunderstorms in the afternoon. Emergency responders were kept busy on Canada Day, rescuing 10 people at the Guelph Lake Conservation Area after a severe storm swept across the region. First responders say they found a person clinging to a kayak, another person stranded in open water, and 8 more people who needed help getting back to the main dock. Fortunately, nobody was injured. The federal government is extending its latest helping hand with its boosted affordability benefit. Eligible Canadians will begin receiving their quarterly payments today, including a 25% boost for the next 5 years to what was previously called the GST-HST credit. Earlier in June, a one-time payment worth 50% of the benefit's annual value was issued. Prime Minister Mark Carney pitched the affordability measure back in January as a way to help Canadians cope with economic uncertainty and the rising cost of essentials. And Taylor Swift and Travis Kelce may already be married. Several reports say the couple actually said their vows in a small private ceremony before the big party for 1,000 guests expected tonight at Madison Square Garden in New York City. ABC's Andrea Fuji has more.
1: It's a star-studded guest list, many who've already been spotted in the area, including Ed Sheeran, Sabrina Carpenter, and one of Taylor Swift's besties, Selena Gomez, getting ready. Stevie Nicks will reportedly be among the performers at the wedding.
0: The couple has also reportedly donated $26 million to charities this week ahead of tonight's wedding at MSG. In sports, there are 3 round of 32 matches at the FIFA World Cup today. Australia takes on Egypt, while Argentina faces Cape Verde. The winners of those matches will play each other in the round of 16. In the late game, Colombia faces Ghana. In Toronto's final World Cup match as hosts, Cristiano Ronaldo and Portugal pulled off a 2-1 comeback win over Croatia. Portugal advances and will play Spain in the round of 16. In the late match, Switzerland defeated Algeria 2-0 in Vancouver. Dylan Cease will be on the mound in Seattle tonight as the Blue Jays open up a road series against the Mariners. The Jays are coming off a series win over Bo Bichette and the New York Mets. The Toronto Raptors have extended head coach Darko Rajakovic. He has reportedly agreed to a multi-year contract extension. And the Saskatchewan Roughriders are in Ottawa to take on the Red Blacks in CFL action tonight. Checking the forecast, a pair of alerts have been issued by Environment Canada. A yellow severe thunderstorm watch is now in effect, along with that orange heat warning. We're expecting a mix of sun and cloud today with a chance for showers and a risk of thunderstorms this afternoon with a high of 31 degrees. With the Humidex, it will feel more like 40. Partly cloudy tonight, there's a chance for more rain and a risk of thunderstorms with the low dropping down to 20 degrees. And a mix of sun and cloud on your Saturday, there is a chance for showers and a risk of thunderstorms in the afternoon with a high of 29. Right now, it's 23 degrees. I'm Scott Monick. 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

0: Collision-free so far this morning along major roadways, but a power outage reported in Kitchener. Keeping in mind, an area bounded by Victoria Street to Charles and Ottawa Street to Highland Road East affected. If you do happen to come across an intersection with lights out, treat it as an always stop. 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I'm Lisa Edwards. The CJOY Traffic Watch continues.
1: What's up? Alien here, you know, from space. And, whoa, I'm loving people's reactions to the news that Lotto Max now has more chances to win, with 15 new prizes of $100,000 on the next draw. Whoa! See? She also can't believe that the next jackpot is $15 million. But it's real. Believe it.
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3: 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Lotto Max.
4: 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I'm Global News crime reporter Nancy Hickst. 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

0: Still a problem-free drive along major roads. Again, making good time. Eastbound on the 401 past Highway 8 through the 6s. We're looking good through Highway 25 and coming into Mississauga. Hanlon, Highway 7, 124, all in all, is still running problem-free. Kitchener Travelers, a power outage reported all in an area bounded by Victoria Street to Charles and Ottawa Street to Highland Road East. If you do happen to come across an intersection with lights out, treating it as an always stop. 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Sale ends July 29th. I'm Lisa Edwards with traffic on CJLY.
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0: It's 24 degrees at 9 o'clock. Good morning, I'm Scott Monick. Here's what's making news this hour. A heat dome stretching across the province will bring more extreme heat and humidity to Guelph today as we wrap up the week. An orange heat warning issued by Environment Canada is still in effect for Guelph. Today's high will reach 31 degrees, slightly lower than yesterday. However, it will feel more like 40 with the Humidex. Some relief is on the way on Saturday. The forecast calls for a high of 29 degrees with a risk of thunderstorms in the afternoon. Meantime, Guelph first responders say they rescued 10 people who were stranded by a severe storm on Canada Day. Strong winds, lightning, and rain swept through the Guelph Lake Conservation Area and created dangerous conditions on the water. First responders say they found a person clinging to a kayak, another person stranded in open water, and 8 more people who needed help getting back to the main dock. No one was injured, and officials are urging people to wear properly fitted life jackets and turn back immediately if severe weather approaches. Police in the Hamilton region say the body of a 7-year-old boy has been found after he went missing at a local conservation area on Wednesday. They say Nathaniel Salambi was last seen in the Binbrook Conservation Area on a beach near a floating inflatable playground. Investigators say they were also called during the search for the boy about a kayaker who had capsized with the man dying in hospital. You may find some extra cash in your bank account this morning. Eligible Canadians will start seeing the first of their quarterly payments from the federal government's Canada Groceries and Essentials benefit. It was designed to help lower-income households every 3 months, with amounts ranging from a few hundred to more than $1,000 per family, depending on marital status and the number of children in the household. And Toronto hosted its final World Cup match of the tournament last night, and it was an instant classic. Superstar Cristiano Ronaldo scored on a penalty kick to help Portugal beat Croatia 2-1. Croatia thought it had evened it up late in the match, but the goal was overturned by VAR and ruled offside. After the match, Portuguese fans swarmed the team's hotel in downtown Toronto to celebrate. At one point, Ronaldo saluted the massive crowd from the balcony. The 41-year-old star is likely playing in his final World Cup. Checking the forecast, an orange heat warning remains in effect. Sunshine this morning, a mix of sun and cloud in the afternoon with a chance of showers and a risk for a pop-up thunderstorm. We're expecting a high of 31. With the Humidex, it will feel more like 40. Partly cloudy tonight with a chance for more showers. The low will only drop down to 20 degrees. A mix of sun and cloud on your Saturday. There's a chance for more showers and a risk of thunderstorms in the afternoon with a high of 29. Right now, it's 24 degrees. I'm Scott Monick. 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

0: It's 24 degrees at 10 o'clock. Good morning, I'm Scott Monick. Here's what's making news this hour. Guelph entering the home stretch of this week-long heat wave that has brought hot, sticky conditions and severe thunderstorms. Environment Canada's orange heat warning remains in effect for Guelph this morning. Today's high is expected to hit 31 degrees, but it will feel closer to 40 with the Humidex. A yellow level severe thunderstorm watch has also been issued this morning for Guelph. Environment Canada says storms today could include strong wind gusts of up to 90 kilometers per hour and quarter-sized hail. Looking ahead to Saturday, the forecast calls for a high of 29 degrees with a risk of thunderstorms in the afternoon. Emergency responders were kept busy on Canada Day, rescuing 10 people at the Guelph Lake Conservation Area after a severe storm swept across the region. First responders say they found a person clinging to a kayak, another person stranded in open water, and 8 more people who needed help getting back to the main dock. Fortunately, nobody was injured. The federal government is extending its latest helping hand with its boosted affordability benefit. Eligible Canadians will begin receiving their quarterly payments today, including a 25% boost for the next 5 years to what was previously called the GST-HST credit. Earlier in June, a one-time payment worth 50% of the benefit's annual value was issued. Prime Minister Mark Carney pitched the affordability measure back in January as a way to help Canadians cope with economic uncertainty and the rising cost of essentials. And Taylor Swift and Travis Kelce may already be married. Several reports say the couple actually said their vows in a small private ceremony before the big party for 1,000 guests expected tonight at Madison Square Garden in New York City. ABC's Andrea Fuji has more.
1: It's a star-studded guest list, many who've already been spotted in the area, including Ed Sheeran, Sabrina Carpenter, and one of Taylor Swift's besties, Selena Gomez, getting ready. Stevie Nicks will reportedly be among the performers at the wedding.
0: There are 3 round of 32 matches at the FIFA World Cup today. Australia takes on Egypt, while Argentina faces Cape Verde. The winners of those matches will play each other in the round of 16. In the late game, Colombia faces Ghana. In Toronto's final World Cup match as hosts, Cristiano Ronaldo and Portugal pulled off a 2-1 comeback win over Croatia. Portugal advances and will play Spain in the round of 16. Checking the forecast, a pair of alerts have been issued by Environment Canada. A yellow severe thunderstorm watch is now in effect, along with that orange heat warning. We're expecting a mix of sun and cloud today with a chance for showers and a risk of thunderstorms this afternoon with a high of 31 degrees. With the Humidex, it will feel more like 40. Partly cloudy tonight, there's a chance for more rain and a risk of thunderstorms with the low dropping down to 20 degrees. And a mix of sun and cloud on your Saturday. There is a chance for showers and a risk of thunderstorms in the afternoon with a high of 29. Right now, it's 24 degrees. I'm Scott Monick. 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
3: And then some.

Yeah, that song hits a little different on a Friday, doesn't it? Everybody working for the weekend there, that is Loverboy. And here we are on a Friday. We do expect some rain this afternoon, maybe a thunderstorm. 27 feels like 37. But your weekend looks pretty good. Maybe a little rain again tomorrow. 26 feels like 35. And then on Sunday, the possibility again of a little bit of rain. 26 feels like 30. So a little cooler on Sunday, but with this kind of weather, just that system, it's ripe for some not only thunderstorms, but rain clouds as well. BG, staying alive on your Friday here on CJOY.

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6: Hi, this is Mike Schreiner, your MPP for Guelph. 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

At Azario Speedwagon on CJOY, still to come, we've got Brian Adams teaming up with Mel C of the Spice Girls and Genesis. Right now, it's Billy Joel on CJOY.

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That's Genesis, and that's all on CJOI. Tell me your neighbor is a huge Taylor Swift fan without telling me she's a Taylor Swift fan. What my neighbor did across the street from me last night is a next-level fandom. I'll tell you, it's interesting. Coming up in a few minutes, taking us there, it's Honeymoon Suite and Wave Babies on CJOI.

Elton John and Crocodile Rock on CJOY. Dan Allaire with you. Taylor Swift and Travis Kelce are getting married today. How do I know that? Well, it's because my neighbor across the road has a full wedding on her front yard of porch geese. Have you seen these things? They're trending right now. They can't keep them in stock. It's literally a goose you put in your garden, and you just can change its clothes. So it's still playing dress up with dolls just for the garden. And my neighbor across the road, her geese have had different clothes on all summer long, but yesterday dressed for a wedding and had pictures of Travis Kelce and Taylor Swift hanging around the altar, because that wedding is today. And it's in Manhattan, and imagine being able to get streets closed off and book MSG for your wedding. Madison Square Garden is where it's supposedly happening. And the interesting part about Taylor Swift and Travis Kelce's wedding is that, you know, every outlet's trying to get a hold of his mother, Donna, and anyone else tied to the couple closely, and they're not telling them anything. They're like, you go to this place, and from here you'll know where to go next, right? It's very hush-hush. But MSG tonight, Travis Kelce and Taylor Swift get married, and so do a couple of porch geese across the road from my house.

0: It's 27 degrees at 11 o'clock. Good morning, I'm Mike Hodges. Here's what's making news this hour. At last, we're nearing the end of a week-long heat wave that'll bring more extreme temperatures to Guelph and most of Ontario today. Environment Canada's orange heat warning is still in effect. It'll remain above 30 degrees, but it'll feel closer to 40 with the humidity. Now, we did see some thunderstorms earlier this morning offering a bit of relief, but the heat will hang around through the afternoon and into the evening. The weather will start to cool down this weekend with potential showers. The temperatures will then begin to dip next week. First responders in Guelph say they rescued 10 people who were stranded by a severe storm on Canada Day. Strong winds, lightning, and rain swept through the Guelph Lake Conservation Area Wednesday afternoon and created dangerous conditions on the water. They say one person was found clinging to a kayak, another was stranded in open water, and 8 more people needed help getting back to the main dock. Nobody was hurt. And officials are urging people to wear properly fitted life jackets and turn back immediately if severe weather approaches. Well, if you woke up to a bit more money in your account, it could be the federal government's boosted affordability benefit. Eligible Canadians will start receiving quarterly payments today from the Canada Groceries and Essentials Benefit. The benefit, formerly called the GST-HST credit, is aimed at lower-income households. Recipients already received a one-time June payment worth half of the annual benefit, and quarterly payments will be boosted by 25% for 5 years. Annual amounts vary by marital status and the number of children, ranging from a few $100 to over $1,000 per family. And Taylor Swift and Travis Kelce are expected to tie the knot tonight at Madison Square Garden, and huge preparations are still underway. ABC's Rhiannon Alley has the details.
1: Police setting up barricades, streets shut down, closed to cars and pedestrians, with tents and canopies erected to ensure the privacy of the superstar couple and their A-list celebrity guests. But fans are still hoping to catch a glimpse.
2: We came all the way from Little Rock, Arkansas, just to celebrate Taylor's wedding. I think it's our version of a royal wedding.
1: And ahead of the festivities, Taylor and Travis celebrating with a massive donation of $26 million to 20 charities across the country, including food banks, children's hospitals, music education programs, and more.
0: And turning to your forecast now, partly sunny skies. We could also see thunderstorms.
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0: And turning to your forecast now, partly sunny skies. We could also see thunderstorms later on, high of 20.

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Barney Bentall and Something to Live For. It's Dan Allaire with you on a Friday morning here on CJOY. 27 feels like 37 today with some rain in the forecast this afternoon. Kind of the same for tomorrow. There's a chance of rain. 26 feels like 35 and a little bit of relief on Sunday. Still with the possibility of some raindrops. Not really any thunderstorms, though, on Sunday. 26 feels like 30. So the weekend is almost here. It's Billy Idol now and White Wedding on CJOY.

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0: More music? Yeah, we have all the music you want. And then some.

That's Africa. That's that's Toto with Africa. It's Dan Allaire on CJOY. Geddy Lee, not feeling too good on this tour. It's affecting some dates, but not the Canadian ones. We'll talk a little bit about Geddy and what he's dealing with right now. Coming up in just a minute, taking us there, it's Asia and Heat of the Moment.

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That's No Doubt and Don't Speak on CJOY. Dan Allaire with you. A couple of postponed Rush shows on this tour because Geddy Lee's got laryngitis and bronchitis. Yeah. First, they had some scheduling issues and had moved a Texas date from June 30th to July 2nd. But now doctors evaluated Geddy Lee and said, you need to rest. So both shows in Fort Worth, Texas, going to July 11th and 12th. But they were already set to have been done as of today. So Geddy Lee's just been resting. No impact, though, right now, unless this keeps going, for that first Canadian stop for the band's 50-something tour. August 7th in Toronto at Scotiabank Arena is date number one here in Canada.

0: It's 28 degrees at 12 o'clock. Good afternoon, I'm Mike Hodges. Here's what's making news this hour. We're still not out of the woods yet regarding the hot weather conditions. An orange heat warning issued by Environment Canada remains in effect for Guelph. Today we're still expecting muggy, humid conditions, and it'll remain above 30 degrees, but feel closer to 40 with the Humidex. We won't start to see temperatures dip until next week, but thunderstorms this weekend will provide some much-needed relief following a week-long heat wave. A 7-year-old boy has been found dead after going missing at a Hamilton conservation area earlier this week. On Wednesday, police say Nathaniel Salambi was last seen in the Binbrook conservation area. They say he was on a beach near a floating inflatable playground. Police say officers were also called during the search for the boy about a kayaker who had capsized, with the man dying in hospital. Lower-income Canadians are receiving the first regular payments from the renamed Canada Groceries and Essentials Benefit today. The quarterly benefit replaces the GST-HST credit, and it's meant to help households manage rising everyday costs. Recipients already got an extra June payment worth half of their yearly benefit, with regular payments now increasing by 25% for 5 years. Families could receive anywhere from several hundred dollars to over $1,000 annually, depending on their household makeup. Alberta Premier Danielle Smith says her government has submitted a route and builders for a new pipeline to the BC coast. The proposed West Coast pipeline would largely follow the existing Trans Mountain route. The project would carry more than 1 million barrels per day to be shipped to Asian markets, with an estimated cost of $35 to $43 billion. Smith says Alberta will partner with Trans Mountain and Pembina Pipeline, while Prime Minister Mark Carney says the plan gives businesses certainty to build. And Canadians continue to hop on board airplanes even as ticket prices remain well above last year's levels. Michelle Zedekian of the Canadian Press tells us more.
1: Travel search platform Kayak says domestic economy airfares stood 11% higher in late June than a year earlier, while international fares were comparable year over year. Air Canada and other major North American airlines have said demand going into peak travel season is proving resilient despite geopolitical instability in parts of the world. Travel expert Barry Choi says as long as demand holds steady, airlines have little incentive to lower their fares, despite fuel prices coming back down to earth. Michelle Zedekian, The Canadian Press.
0: And in sports, at the FIFA World Cup, there are three round of 32 matches today. First up, Australia will take on Egypt, while Argentina will face off against Cape Verde. The winners of those matches will play each other in the round of 16. And in the late game, Colombia faces Ghana, and the winner takes on Switzerland in the next round. Staying on the pitch, Canada will face their toughest World Cup test yet tomorrow against 7th-ranked Morocco in the round of 16. The winner will face either Paraguay or France in the quarterfinals. In the MLB, the Blue Jays will take on the Mariners tonight in Seattle. Dylan Cease will get the start for the Jays, who are coming off a series win over the Mets on the heels of a 6-game losing skid. And checking your forecast, as mentioned off the top, an orange heat warning remains in effect. Partly sunny throughout the afternoon. Chance of a thunderstorm as well. High of 28, feeling more like 38 with that Humidex. Tonight, partly cloudy. Low of 19. And then we could see more thunder and lightning roll through tomorrow and a high of 28. Right now it's 28 degrees. I'm Mike Hodges. Your news next at 1 o'clock on Guelph's News Leader 1460. CJOY.
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That's the Jeff Healey Band and Angel Eyes on CJOY. It's the Totally 80s Lunch. Welcome aboard. We're going to journey through 80s music for the next hour. Tears for Fears, Queen on the way. Also, the Parachute Club. But first, you too. It's Pride in the Name of Love on CJOY.

From DeLoreans to mullets, Top Gun to acid wash jeans, the 80s were totally rad. And this is the Totally 80s Lunch on 1460 CJOY.

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Duran Duran, Hungry Like the Wolf, Locked and Loaded. The Paolas, Never Said I Loved You, and Modern English. I melt with you on CJOY.

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Totally 80s Lunch on CJOI rolls on. Michael Jackson, a classic from him on deck. But first, Aldo Nova and Fantasy on CJOI.

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Michael Jackson on your Totally 80s Lunch. Got time to squeeze in a couple more. Loverboy will close things up. First, it's Cher, If I Could Turn Back Time on your Totally 80s Lunch.

It's 29 degrees at 1 o'clock. Good afternoon, I'm Mike Hodges. Here's what's making news this hour. It's set to be another hot and muggy day in Guelph as a week-long heat wave stretches into its fifth and final day. Environment Canada's heat warning remains in effect. The temperature will be above 30 degrees, but the humidity will have it feeling closer to 40. Showers and thunderstorms will bring some relief over the weekend before temperatures begin to dip slightly next week. Well, if you woke up to a bit more money in your account, it could be the federal government's boosted affordability benefit. Eligible Canadians will start receiving quarterly payments today from the Canada Groceries and Essentials Benefit. The benefit, formerly called the GST-HST credit, is aimed at lower-income households. Recipients already received a one-time payment last month worth half of the annual benefit, and quarterly payments will be boosted by 25% for 5 years. Annual amounts vary by marital status and number of children, ranging from a few $100 to more than $1,000 per family. Alberta has pitched Ottawa on a West Coast pipeline that would mirror much of the Trans Mountain Corridor from Alberta to BC. The project is expected to move over 1 million barrels a day and involve both Trans Mountain and Pembina as partners. Prime Minister Mark Carney and Alberta Premier Danielle Smith say the plan shows Canada can cooperate, though critics warn of public financial risk, Indigenous consultation gaps, and deeper Alberta separatist tensions. And Canada's record World Cup run has drawn new soccer fans, but Matty Alex has followed the team across several cities. The Brampton fan watched Canada's opening match, their 6-0 win over Qatar, and historic knockout victory over South Africa. Demand to reach Houston for Canada's round of 16 match tomorrow against Morocco is high, with airlines adding seats and fans taking long connecting flights. And checking your forecast, a mix of sun and cloud out there right now. There is the potential for thunderstorms later on, high of 29, feeling like 39 with the humidity. Tonight, gray skies expected, low of 19. And then tomorrow, we could see thunder and lightning roll through with a high of 29. Right now, it's 29 degrees. I'm Mike Hodges. Your news next at 2 o'clock on Guelph's News Leader 1460, CJOY.

Welcome to Friday, everybody. Another warm one, 37 with the Humidex later on this afternoon. And a little bit of rain in the forecast as well. They say up to 5 millimeters could fall. But hey, it is the weekend, and we're excited to be here, right? Here's Elton John on CJOY.

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Let's keep this music rolling on a Friday afternoon. That was Katie Lang there and Constant Craving. AC/DC's on the way. Colin James and this one from Gloria Gaynor. You did it. You survived the week.

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1: What's up? 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

ACDC on CJOY. It is Friday. We're heading into the weekend. We'll take a deep dive on your forecast next. Taking us there, it's Billy Joel on CJOY.

That's the boss on CJOY. Some rain in the forecast, maybe a thunderstorm this afternoon. Should clear out this evening. But tomorrow, 26 feels like 35. Again, maybe a thunderstorm. Some raindrops could fall throughout the day tomorrow. Looks like quite a bit of rain coming overnight into Sunday. And Sunday's got a slight chance of afternoon showers, maybe a little bit from overnight in the morning. 26 feels like 30, which will feel cool for us, right? Because we're used to these mid-30 Humidex days. 26 feels like 30, kind of normal, I guess, when you think about it. But with the system around and all the heat and the humidity, a little bit of rain on and off with possible thunderstorms kind of through the weekend. Enjoy your weekend. However you spend it, I'll leave you with Alanis on CJOY.

0: It's 29 degrees at 2 o'clock. Good afternoon, I'm Mike Hodges. Here's what's making news this hour. At last, we're nearing the end of a week-long heat wave that'll bring more extreme temperatures to Guelph and most of Ontario today. Environment Canada's orange heat warning is still in effect. It'll remain above 30 degrees, but it'll feel closer to 40 with the humidity. Now, we did see some thunderstorms earlier this morning offering a bit of relief, but the heat will hang around through the afternoon and into the evening. The weather will start to cool down this weekend with potential showers. The temperatures will then begin to dip next week. Toronto and its soccer facilities got rave reviews from Portugal manager Roberto Martinez last night as the city ended its World Cup hosting duties with a bang. Portugal beat Croatia 2-1 in a dramatic round of 32 match in what was the sixth and final World Cup match at Toronto Stadium. Martinez congratulated local organizers after the match, saying the team's experience in Toronto was, quote, incredible. Meantime, the Canadian men continue to prepare in Houston, Texas, for their historic round of 16 match tomorrow against Morocco. Well, if you woke up to a bit more money in your account, it could be the federal government's boosted affordability benefit. Eligible Canadians will start receiving quarterly payments today from the Canada Groceries and Essentials Benefit. The benefit, formerly called the GST-HST credit, is aimed at lower-income households. Recipients already received a one-time payment last month worth half of the annual benefit, and quarterly payments will be boosted by 25% for 5 years. Annual amounts vary by marital status and number of children, ranging from a few $100 to more than $1,000 per family. And Taylor Swift and Travis Kelce are expected to tie the knot tonight at Madison Square Garden. We learn details from ABC's Rhiannon Alley.
1: 1,000 guests expected to be in attendance, kicking off with a cocktail hour at 4 o'clock and expected to last until 4 a.m. tomorrow morning.
2: The privacy makes sense. You're not going to have anybody seeing what happens until they want it.
1: Outside MSG, bustling preparations. Workers seen using forklifts carrying mysterious plastic-wrapped cargo into the venue's loading dock. Police setting up barricades, streets shut down, closed to cars and pedestrians.
0: And checking your forecast, a mix of sun and cloud out there right now. There is the potential for thunderstorms later on, high of 29, feeling like 39 with the humidity. Tonight, gray skies expected, low of 19. And then tomorrow, we could see thunder and lightning roll through with a high of 29. Right now, it's 29 degrees. I'm Mike Hodges. 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
7: Hi, this is Mike Schreiner, your MPP for Guelph. 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

0: It's 30 degrees at 3 o'clock. Good afternoon. I'm Mike Hodges. Here's what's making news this hour. City pools and splash pads are open in Guelph as residents continue to deal with hot, muggy conditions today. An orange heat warning from Environment Canada remains in effect. Temperatures are sitting above 30 degrees today, but coupled with the humidity, it feels closer to 40. Now, some relief is on the way this weekend. Showers and potential thunderstorms are on tap tomorrow and Sunday, and then temperatures will dip next week. Eligible Canadians will find a bit more cash in their bank accounts starting today as quarterly payments begin for the federal government's boosted affordability benefit. Eligible households got a one-time payment worth 50% of the Canada Groceries and Essential Benefits annual value in early June. Rob Westgate of the Canadian Press tells us more.
1: The program was previously called the GST-HST credit and is usually paid out on a quarterly basis to lower-income households to help them keep pace with the rising cost of living. Canadians who meet the income threshold based on their 2024 tax returns will receive the benefit automatically by direct deposit or by mail.
0: Annual amounts can range between a few hundred dollars to more than $1,000 per family, depending on marital status and the number of children in the house. And Taylor Swift and Travis Kelce's wedding is reportedly set for today at Madison Square Garden with friends, family, and several hundred guests attending. A city permit obtained by the Associated Press says the event is scheduled to begin at 5 p.m. and could run until 4 a.m. tomorrow. A smaller rehearsal dinner was reportedly held last night with tents used to shield guests from the view. Major details remain unknown, including the venue setup, guest list, performers, officiant, and Swift's wedding look. And checking your forecast, as mentioned off the top, an orange heat warning is still in effect. Partly sunny out there right now. Possible thunderstorms later on with a high of 31. Tonight, gray skies expected, low of 19. And then tomorrow, we could see thunderstorms roll through once again and a high of 28. Right now, it's 30 degrees. I'm Mike Hodges. 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

0: The 401 eastbound is getting busier by the minute through Milton. Your slow and go traffic from west of Campbellville all the way through towards James Snow Parkway, where there's still that crash blocking the right lane in the express. And in Kitchener, Victoria Street North remains reduced to a single lane between Weber and Joseph for utility work. And Northfield Drive East at University in Waterloo is still partially closed because of bridge construction. 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Sale ends July 29. I'm Sonia Sash. The CJOI Traffic Watch continues.
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0: The 401 easement is getting busier by the minute through Milton. Your slow and go traffic from west of Campbellville all the way through towards James Snow Parkway, where there's still that crash blocking the right lane in the express. And in Kitchener, Victoria Street North remains reduced to a single lane between Weber and Joseph for utility work. And Northfield Drive East at University in Waterloo is still partially closed because of bridge construction. Home Hardware's Bring Summer Home event is here. 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Sale ends July 29. I'm Sonia Sash. The CJOY Traffic Watch continues.
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0: It's 29 degrees at 4 o'clock. Good afternoon. I'm Mike Hodges. Here's what's making news this hour. Well, we'll finally get a chance to cool off after battling extreme heat and muggy conditions this week in Guelph. Today's temperatures combined with the humidity will feel closer to 40 degrees. It's prompted Environment Canada to issue an orange heat warning for the Guelph area, but relief is on the way this weekend. Thunderstorms are potentially on tap this weekend before temperatures dip slightly beginning next week. Meantime, there are pools and splash pads open daily across the city in addition to cooling centers. You can head to the city's website to find a cooling center and learn how to protect yourself and others in the heat. Eligible Canadians will find a bit more cash in their bank accounts starting today as quarterly payments begin for the federal Liberals' boosted affordability benefit. The Canada Groceries and Essentials benefit is paid out to lower-income households every 3 months and was previously called the GST-HST credit. Eligible households got a one-time payment worth 50% of the benefit's annual value last month. Quarterly payments are also getting a 25% boost for the next 5 years. Now, annual amounts can range between a few hundred dollars to over $1,000 per family, depending on marital status and the number of children in the household. Prime Minister Mark Carney pitched the affordability measure in January as a way to help Canadians cope with economic uncertainty and the rising costs of essentials. And the Taylor Swift-Travis Kelce wedding has led to street closures in New York City. But as ABC's Sherry Preston reports, that's only one of the events happening in the Big Apple today.
1: Because the streets have been shut down, fans can't get anywhere near Madison Square Garden, but they're there anyway.
2: I feel like this is the American royal wedding at this point. Yeah.
1: The Taylor-Travis nuptials are taking place amid a jam-packed weekend, even by New York City standards. There's the fireworks in honor of the nation's 250th birthday, a parade of tall ships taking place on the Hudson River, a World Cup game is scheduled in New Jersey. Not even the 100-degree real field temperatures can spoil the party. Sherry Preston, ABC News, New York.
0: And checking your forecast. As mentioned off the top, an orange heat warning is still in effect. Partly sunny out there right now. Possible thunderstorms later on with a high of 31. Tonight, gray skies expected, low of 19. And then tomorrow, we could see thunderstorms roll through once again and a high of 28. Right now it's 29 degrees. I'm Mike Hodges. Your news next at 5 o'clock on Guelph's News Leader 1460, CJOY.
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0: plan for a slower eastbound go on the 401 with stop-and-go traffic stretching from Highway 6 all the way through to Campbellville toward Milton. And once you're past that, speeds do improve. Closer to home, Victoria Street North, that continues with lane reductions between Weber and Joseph. 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Sale ends July 29th. I'm Sonia Sash. The CJOI Traffic Watch continues.
1: What's up? 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

0: The afternoon drive out of Guelph is slowing down on the eastbound 401. Expect a stretch of slow and go traffic from Highway 6 all the way through to Campbellville and into Milton before conditions improve. And Victoria Street North between Weber and Joseph, that remains reduced for utility work. And Northfield Drive East at University in Waterloo, that continues with a partial closure for bridge construction. 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Sale ends July 29th. I'm Sonia Sash. The CJOI Traffic Watch continues.
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0: It's 29 degrees at 5 o'clock. Good afternoon, I'm Mike Hodges. Here's what's making news this hour. At last, we're nearing the end of a week-long heat wave that'll bring more extreme temperatures to Guelph and most of Ontario today. Environment Canada's orange heat warning is still in effect. It'll remain above 30 degrees, but it'll feel closer to 40 with the humidity. The weather will start to cool down this weekend with potential showers. The temperatures will then begin to dip next week. Guelph police say potential victims are being sought in connection with a luring investigation. In April, police say they were contacted by two residents who reported chatting with an individual after finding a phone number written on a bathroom wall at a South End business. They say one of the witnesses told the man that they were 12 years old and then arranged to meet for sexual activity. The suspect was later confronted by the same witness at the agreed-upon location. An investigation was launched during which one officer posed as a 15-year-old boy and spoke to a man before arranging to meet at a local park. Last month, police arrested a 69-year-old man from Guelph. Investigators are concerned that there may be more victims who haven't been identified or who've yet to come forward. Quarterly payments of Ottawa's boosted grocery and essentials benefits started today. Eligible Canadians will find a bit more cash in their bank accounts thanks to the Canada Groceries and Essentials benefit. It's paid out to lower-income households every 3 months, with eligible households getting a one-time payment worth half of the benefit's annual value in early June. It was previously called the GST-HST tax credit. Canadians are still flying this summer, even though domestic economy fares are about 11% higher than last year. Air Canada says demand has stayed strong despite fare increases, global uncertainty, and fewer Canadians traveling to the U.S. Aviation expert John Gradick says airlines likely won't discount Canadian routes until early autumn because demand remains strong. A Raggedon survey found 42% of Canadians are cutting back elsewhere to afford more expensive trips. And ticket resale platforms ran afoul of a new price cap law in Ontario during World Cup matches in Toronto, but seemingly faced no penalties from the province. StubHub and SeatGeek admitted this week that they're not in compliance with an April law banning the resale of concert and sports tickets for above face value. Yet no fines or charges are listed for either business on a provincial website. Spokespeople for the province didn't immediately confirm whether it had issued any fines, but said it will not hesitate to hold bad actors to account. And in sports, at the FIFA World Cup, Egypt defeated Australia 4-2 on penalties to advance to the round of 16. They'll await the winner of Argentina and Cape Verde, who will kick off in about an hour from now. Later, Colombia will play Ghana. Staying on the pitch, Canada will face their toughest World Cup test yet tomorrow against 7th-ranked Morocco in the round of 16. The winner will face either Paraguay or France in the quarterfinals. In the MLB, the Blue Jays will take on the Mariners tonight in Seattle. Dylan Cease will get the start for the Jays, who are coming off a series win over the Mets on the heels of a 6-game losing skid. And let's turn to your forecast as we move closer to the evening. A mix of sun and cloud out there right now. Potential thunderstorms later on before we see gray skies tonight, dropping to a low of 19. Possible thunderstorms tomorrow, high of 28. And we could see more thunder and lightning on Sunday and a high of 23. Right now it's 29 degrees. I'm Mike Hodges. 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

0: Good news if you're leaving Guelph this hour. The 401 eastbound has improved quite a bit. You're mainly looking at a pocket of slower traffic from Campbellville into Milton before the drive opens up again. And Northfield Drive east at University, that remains partially closed in Waterloo for bridge work. And Victoria Street north in Kitchener continues with lane restrictions between Weber and Joseph. 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I'm Sonia Sash. The CJOY Traffic Watch continues.
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7: 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You want some?

0: trip out of Guelph is in better shape right now. 401 eastbound is mostly a brief slowdown approaching Campbellville and into Milton, with traffic moving well through the rest of the corridor. Victoria Street north between Weber and Joseph, that remains reduced for utility work. And Northfield Drive east at University and Waterloo continues with its partial closure for bridge construction. Jumpstart is building soccer pitches across Canada so more kids have places to play. Learn more at jumpstart.canadiantire.ca. I'm Sonia Sash. The CJOI Traffic Watch continues.
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0: It's 30 degrees at 6 o'clock. Good evening, I'm Mike Hodges. Here's what's making news this hour. Well, finally, some relief is on the way this weekend after experiencing sweltering conditions all week in Guelph. Rainfall is expected tomorrow and on Sunday, including a chance of thunderstorms. Environment Canada's orange heat warning remains in effect as we've been experiencing hot and muggy conditions all day. Temperatures are above 30 degrees, but it feels like 40 with the humidity. Temperatures will take a slight dip next week. Police are looking for potential luring victims as part of an investigation involving a Guelph man. Two residents contacted police back in April after they found a phone number written on the bathroom wall at a business in the city's south end. They were chatting with an individual, and one of them allegedly told a man they were 12 years old and arranged to meet for sexual activity. The witness then confronted the man at the agreed-upon location. Upon launching an investigation, police say one officer posed as a 15-year-old boy and arranged to meet the suspect at a local park after talking with him. Officers arrested a 69-year-old man last month on two counts of arranging by telecommunication to commit a sexual offense against a child. Police are concerned there may be more victims who have yet to be identified or have not yet come forward. Eligible Canadians will find a bit more cash in their bank accounts starting today as quarterly payments begin for the federal Liberals' boosted affordability benefit. The Canada Groceries and Essentials benefit is paid out to lower-income households every 3 months and was previously called the GST-HST credit. Eligible households got a one-time payment worth 50% of the benefit's annual value last month. Quarterly payments are also getting a 25% boost for the next 5 years. Now, annual amounts can range between a few hundred dollars to over $1,000 per family, depending on marital status and the number of children in the household. Prime Minister Mark Carney pitched the affordability measure in January as a way to help Canadians cope with economic uncertainty and the rising costs of essentials. And Ontario's FIFA World Cup matches have come and gone, with ticket resale platforms StubHub and SeatGeek seemingly facing no provincial penalties after running afoul of a new price cap law. StubHub says it hasn't complied because it has unresolved issues about the level of proof sellers should provide to verify a ticket's original price. SeatGeek says it's still working to understand its compliance obligations while looking for meaningful guidance. And in sports, at the FIFA World Cup, Egypt have advanced to the round of 16 for the first time after defeating Australia 4-2 on penalties. Argentina and Cape Verde are just about set to kick off in their round of 32 matchup, and that winner will play Egypt. In the late game, Colombia will play Ghana, and the winner of that match will play Switzerland in the next round. Staying on the pitch, Canada will face their toughest test yet at the World Cup tomorrow when they meet Morocco in the round of 16. Here's Gemma Karsten-Smith of the Canadian Press with more on the matchup.
1: Canada came in ranked 30th in FIFA's rankings, whereas Morocco came in number 7. Morocco has been a team that surprised a lot of folks at the 2022 World Cup in Qatar. There they beat Canada in the group stage and then went on to all the way to the semifinals, where they were ousted by France, and they really haven't let up since.
0: The winner of tomorrow's game will meet either Paraguay or France in the quarterfinals on July 9th. And in the MLB, Toronto will hand the ball to Dylan Cease as the Blue Jays begin a 3-game series on the road in Seattle. And checking the forecast as we head into the evening, a mix of sun and cloud out there right now. Later on, we could see thunderstorms dropping to a low of 21. And on Sunday, more wet weather with a high of 25. Right now it's 30 degrees. I'm Mike Hodges on Guelph's News Leader 1460 CJOY.
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0: trip out of Guelph is in pretty good shape. Eastbound on the 401, you'll notice a short stretch of heavier traffic from just east of Highway 6 toward Campbellville, but the drive opens up again before Milton. Around the region, Northfield Drive East at University, that remains partially closed in Waterloo, and Victoria Street North in Kitchener continues with utility-related reductions. 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Sale ends July 29th. I'm Sonia Sash. The CJOY Traffic Watch continues.
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mama, she got it sticking in the cameraman. And we could have some. And he's up there. What's that? Hawaii.

0: it's a much easier commute than earlier this afternoon. 401 eastbound, the only real pocket of volume is between Highway 6 and Campbellville, with traffic flowing much better beyond that. Otherwise, Victoria Street north between Weber and Joseph, that remains reduced in Kitchener, and bridge work continues with a partial closure on Northfield Drive East at University and Waterloo. 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I'm Sonia Sash. The CJOY Traffic Watch continues.
1: What's up? 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
4: What's up? Alien here. You know, from space. And... 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